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0: 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How do I sound? Here goes the fourth. 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I'm not slurring my words. 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Here's a toast. 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Cheers!
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0: Good morning. I'm CKDM's Jeff Henson with news now to 7 o'clock. Thursday night at Obsolete Brewing, Northgate's board showed off their planned expansion of the trail network into Riding Mountain National Park, as well as some updates to their existing network. Clayton Swanton, president of Northgate Trails, said the proposed changes to the existing network will mostly be light work, and the bulk of their plans focus on the new network.
1: I think the stuff on our current Northgate network is more of improvements, kind of some alterations rather than expansion there. But the primary expansion point will be off of the Crawford Trailhead.
0: As they've always been, Swanton said Northgate is still committed to the multi-use factor of their trail system and said the new trails within Riding Mountain National Park will stay multi-use.
1: You know, in the summer, we can have hikers, runners, bikers, and horseback on the current one that they are used to using now all coexist. So we think we can pull that off.
0: The expansion into the park provides some unique challenges. One of them is the park is home to the golden-winged warbler, a near-threatened species of bird. Swanton said that they are very conscious of environmental impacts and won't do any building until August 15th when their nesting season is over. Motorboats can return to Clear Lake this summer for 5 days a week, but they must be inspected, registered, and launched by June 7th or be subject to a 45-day quarantine. Parks Canada releasing new rules on Thursday following a crackdown on motorboats on the Riding Mountain National Park Lake, where invasive, destructive zebra mussels were discovered in 2023, prompting a ban of personal boats for the next 2 years. The new rules, which were released ahead of the May-long weekend, prohibit motorized boats on Clear Lake on Mondays and Tuesdays, as well as overnights from 8:30 p.m. to 8:30 a.m. The exception is the Martis Tour Boat. It was the only motorboat allowed on the lake in 2024, but was also banned in 2025. Until June 7th, motorized or trailered watercraft that have not entered the water this year can be inspected and registered for an annual permit and can immediately launch on Clear Lake. But after June 8th, all motorized and trailered watercraft will have to complete a 45-day quarantine before they can be launched there. The decision to allow motorboats and put new management measures into place followed several months of public engagement sessions, consultation with Indigenous groups, environmental monitoring, and a review of literature. Parks Canada said it would continue to work with governments, Indigenous groups,

0: including dens under homes, decks, and sheds. While foxes may look alarming, they're naturally shy and rarely aggressive towards people. But small pets could still be at risk. City of Dauphin only removes foxes if there is an immediate public safety concern. If you spot a fox, don't feed it, according to Lisa Gaudette.
1: Feeding the foxes in town really does more harm than good. Foxes are smart and they're resourceful and they don't really need us to feed them. We just need to give them space and respect and let them stay wild.
0: If you have a fox denning on your property, use light, sound, or scent deterrents to encourage them to relocate. You can contact a licensed pest control professional and block access points to help prevent further denning. And the Parkland Humane Society is getting ready for its annual yard sale. It'll take place next Friday and Saturday, and they're looking for donations ahead of the event. You can donate most things except for a few items. Jennifer Langloy is office manager and fundraising coordinator.
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6: And this weather forecast brought to you by the Dauphin Active Living Center. Mainly cloudy today with a 30% chance of flurries, switching to a 30% chance of rain showers this morning and a high of 7. And tonight, a few clouds with a low of -2. Increasing cloudiness tomorrow with a 60% chance of showers late in the afternoon, a high of 7 and a low of 0 with periods of rain at night. Things look to clear up throughout the day on Monday with a high of 10. Cloudy on Tuesday with a high of 9, and Wednesday a mix of sun and cloud with a high of 15. Right now in Dauphin, it's cloudy with some light snow falling to the ground. Humidity is at 96%. Wind is out of the north-northwest at 15 kilometers, and it is 0. Sports is next.
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6: Starting things off at the Centennial Cup in PEI, where the Niverville Nighthawks, who went undefeated in the round robin, now know who they'll face in the semifinals today. They'll play the Toronto Patriots, who beat the Canmore Eagles 7-3 yesterday. The other quarterfinals saw the Summerside Western Capitals take down the Truro Bearcats 3-1. There were no games in the NHL playoffs last night, but Game 6 between Buffalo and Montreal happens at 7 o'clock tonight. In basketball, the Detroit Pistons beat the Cleveland Cavaliers 115-94 to tie that series at 3-3. In the other game last night, the San Antonio Spurs moved on to the Western Conference Finals after beating the Minnesota Timberwolves 139-109.

and winning the series 4-2. And in the MLB yesterday, the Toronto Blue Jays lost to the Detroit Tigers 3-2. 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

And a good Saturday morning to you. And so far this morning, if by chance you have not been able to look outside, don't. A little bit of snow falling right now, at least here in Dauphin. There's a little bit of snow on the ground and a little bit of snow falling. There's also a special weather statement right now that is kind of interesting. It's a little all over the place and doesn't really nail down anything specific. It just sort of says, watch out for rain or snow this weekend. You'll see what I mean. It says, an area of rain will move into western Manitoba on Sunday. Total amounts of rain by Monday morning will range from 15 to perhaps as high as 30 millimeters. The exact location of the heaviest rain is still uncertain. And it goes on to say, at this time, certainty in A, how much rain falls, B, whether there will be a transition to snow, and C, whether any snow that falls will accumulate, is very low. So kind of just be on the watch out for rain and or snow this weekend. And, well, we got the rain yesterday. We're getting the snow right now. We'll see what else happens over the long weekend, but it is the May long weekend. Usually we can, well, just expect rain, but this year it's coming with a little bit of snow as well. Here's Terry Clark.

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1: And there's a few versions of that song out there. Maybe there's one you like that you want to request on the All Request May Day Monday, coming up on the long weekend Monday, just a couple of days away from 6 in the morning until midnight. We will take your requests. 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
1: And yes, that special weather statement, in effect, talking about rain and snow this weekend. Mainly cloudy today. 30% chance of flurries, switching to 30% chance of rain this morning. A high of 7 and a low of minus 2, with a few clouds at night tonight. Increasing cloudiness throughout the day tomorrow. 60% chance of showers late in the afternoon. A northeast wind at 30 kilometers in the morning. A high of 7 and a low of 0, with periods of rain at night. Things look to clear up throughout the day on Monday with a high of 10, but cloudy Tuesday with a high of 9, and Wednesday a mix of sun and cloud with a high of 15. Right now it's minus 2 in Wasagaming and Roblin, minus 1 in Fisher Branch, Ashern, and Shoal Lake, also minus 1 in McCreary, The Paw, and Yorkton, 0 degrees in Brandon, plus 1 in Portage, and plus 2 in Winnipeg. Here in Dauphin right now, yeah, it's lightly snowing. Humidity is at 96%. Wind is out of the north-northwest at 21 kilometers. And it's 0.
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13: 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Turn the noise down.

Girl Eric Church on our Saturday morning. And coming up tonight, Game 6 between the Buffalo Sabres and the Montreal Canadiens. And I got to say, since the game is taking place in Montreal, I got to say there's a pretty good chance that they will win it, especially if the Sabres continue doing as they've been doing as of the last little while and taking silly penalties here and there. You don't want to give your opponent unnecessary chances to go on the power play, especially in the playoffs. As the Sabres are finding out, that can burn you. Here's Derek Rutan in Main Street. Lake.

0: Got a text a few minutes ago. Great tunes this morning, especially this one. And as I responded, yeah, you can't go wrong with Fleetwood Mac, Little Lies, here on CKDM. Good snowy Saturday morning on our long weekend, or at least here in Dauphin, it is snowing, light snow that won't stick around for very long, obviously, but still, usually just accustomed to rain on the May long weekend, but this year coming with some snow, and there is a special weather statement in effect. Again, not really saying anything specific. It just sort of seems like there's going to be a bit of rain coming in tomorrow and might be mixed in with some snow at some spots, and the rainfall could get as high as 30 millimeters. However, they just don't really know where. They're not really too sure about this system coming in. But I will have a five-day weather forecast coming up shortly. Also, the Old Farmer's Almanac is on the way.
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3: 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With more practical tips and useful advice, this is the Old Farmer's Almanac Radio Report for Saturday, May 16th, the 136th day of the year. Actor Pierce Brosnan celebrates a birthday, and SpaghettiOs made their first appearance on supermarket shelves on this day in 1965. Is it possible to have a bright, colorful flower garden that doesn't trigger springtime allergies? Absolutely. In fact, the showiest flowers are usually the least allergenic, and they're most often pollinated by insects rather than the wind. Annuals like snapdragons, impatiens, and begonias are good choices for a low-allergy garden. Suitable perennials include peonies, hollyhocks, and columbine. Which plants should you steer clear of? Marigolds, daisies, coneflowers, and ornamental grasses are just a few that can aggravate flower sensitivities. That's the Old Farmer's Almanac Radio Report. Learn more at almanac.com.
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0: And today, the forecast calling for a mainly cloudy day with a 30% chance of flurries, changing to a 30% chance of rain showers this morning, a high of 7 and a low of minus 2 with a few clouds at night tonight. Tomorrow, increasing cloudiness throughout the day, 60% chance of showers late in the afternoon, also a northeast wind at 30 kilometers in the morning, a high of 7 and a low of 0 with periods of rain at night. Monday, things clearing up throughout the day with a high of 10. Then back to cloudy weather on Tuesday with a high of 9. And Wednesday, a mix of sun and cloud with a high of 15. Right now, it's minus 2 in Wasagaming. Also minus 2 in Roblin. Minus 1 in Fisher Branch, Ashern, Shoal Lake, and McCreary. And minus 1 as well in La Paz and Yorkton. 0 degrees in Brandon, plus 1 in Portage, and plus 2 in Winnipeg. In Dauphin right now, light snow, humidity 94%, wind is out of the north-northwest at 17 kilometers, and the temperature is 0.
7: CKDM plays music for life in the parkland.

the former goal song of the Winnipeg Jets. Well, one of them. Jump! Van Halen, good morning to you on this snowy Saturday. Among a few little things coming up this weekend, the Dauphin Legion, branch number 20 here in town, they're hosting meat draws from 2 this afternoon until 5. There will be one every hour as well as a 50-50 draw, but they're on Main Street here in Dauphin, right across the street from Mega Deals here in town. Right now, continues to be a cloudy one. Wind has picked up a little bit. Out of the north, gusting up to 28 kilometers. It's High Valley and Allison Krauss, and Do This Life.

0: And right now, time for the birthday book.
1: Happy birthday to you.
0: And if you want to wish a happy birthday to someone today, then call or text 204-638-7878. And we can get you on the birthday book this morning. And so far, just doing a quick refresh of the texts here. Man, nothing so far. Neither in the emails. But if you know somebody whose birthday is today, they also share it with Janet Jackson, Megan Fox, Pierce Brosnan. Hey, look at that. He's 72. That's about it. But again, 204-638-7878. For the birthday book today, right now here in Dauphin. Yeah, still a little bit of light snow falling at the moment. Definitely more on the lighter side for sure. But a high of 7 today, that special weather statement in effect, which is kind of a weird one. I've never seen one where there's so much uncertainty. Usually they have it kind of nailed down. Okay, what's going to happen in what general region? But this time, the way I interpret it as at least is there's going to be rain. It's going to be a little bit of snow. And in some spots, might be heavier than other spots. So there you go. I know that doesn't really tell you too much, but that's the way it is. We'll go to the phone lines here on the birthday book. Good morning. You've got the birthday book.
2: Frank, can you, in Birch River, happy birthday. Coming in from our buddies in Birch River.
0: Awesome. Have a great day.
2: Same with you.
0: Thank you. And a little bit of time left here on the birthday book. Actually, not much, but 638-7878 quickly. Do one last quick check of the text messages. Nothing there. Nothing in the emails either, so that looks like that's it for today.
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And that's Jason McCoy on our Saturday morning. Jason McCoy, the guy that hosts the Nothing But the 90s show, which is coming up. We have another edition of that this afternoon for you between noon and 2 o'clock. The Nothing But the 90s show on Saturdays. Nothing But Your Requests coming up on Monday with the All Request May Day Monday. Looking forward to that. Ends up being quite a busy, hectic day, but in a good way. Before news now at 8, it's Kane Brown, Cool Again.

0: Good morning. I'm CKDM's Jeff Henson with news now to 8 o'clock for Eastside Furniture and Appliances. Obsolete Brewing was filled with bikers, runners, hikers, and the like on Thursday night. Why? Well, Northgate Trails presented their proposed expansion into Rocky Mountain National Park, along with some renovations to their existing network. Clayton Swanton, president of Northgate Trails, said they are and always will be committed to the multi-use factor of their trails.
1: We found that when we created new and called it multi-use from the start, we really got a lot of buy-in there, and we haven't had a lot of user conflict, if any. Crawford's a little bit different because there is a main trail that different groups are used to using, but because we're building new trail again off of Crawford, and we have been consistent about it being multi-use, we know that the user groups out here can coexist.
0: Northgate's planned expansion will make use of the existing Crawford trails as a backbone for their users climbing the mountains, and their new trails will, quote, peel off from Crawford to get back down. Swanton said the project is very unique, requiring intense collaboration from many different groups.
1: We couldn't be more impressed with the level of professionalism, still following all the guidelines and rules, but making sure that there's no excuses and we're moving forward.
0: In this year's provincial budget, $1.5 million was given to Northgate for the expansion of the system into the park. While the weather may not be that favorable for it, but it is the May long weekend, which also marks the official return of motorized boats to Clear Lake in Riding Mountain National Park. On Thursday, Parks Canada released the rules for motorized boats to use on the lake this summer. It followed a crackdown of motorboats on the lake where invasive destructive zebra mussels were discovered in 2023, which prompted a ban of personal boats for the next 2 years. Now, the rules prohibit motorized boats on Clear Lake Mondays and Tuesdays, as well as overnights from 8:30 p.m. to 8:30 a.m. The exception of that is the Martiz tour boat. It was the only motorboat that was allowed on the lake in 2024, but was also banned last year. Until June 7th, motorized or trailered watercraft that have not entered the water this year can be inspected and registered for an annual permit and can immediately launch on Clear Lake. But after June 8th, all motorized and trailered watercraft must complete a 45-day quarantine before they could be launched there. The decision to allow motorboats and put new management measures into place followed several months of public engagement sessions, as well as consultation with Indigenous groups, environmental monitoring, and a review of literature. Foxes are getting a little too comfortable in Dauphin lately, with more reports of them setting up under decks, sheds, and homes. They're usually shy and avoid people, but small pets can still be tempting targets. Now, the city won't remove foxes unless there is a serious safety risk, so residents are urged not to feed them. If you have a fox on your property, try using lights, noise, or strong scents to encourage it to move along. Blocking off hiding spots and calling pest control can also help keep them from coming back. Lisa Gaudet is with the City of Dauphin.
2: So we're trying to reduce the number of foxes coming onto residential properties, and we do know that there are people who are feeding them, feeling that it's a kind gesture to do that, but we really want to deter them as much as possible from coming into the city.
0: If you see a fox that appears sick, injured, or aggressive, call Manitoba Conservation.

0: Call Manitoba Conservation at 622-2106. And the Parkland Humane Society Yard Sale Fundraiser happens next Friday and Saturday. If you have items to donate, you can drop them off from 1 till 4 today. Then again, starting Tuesday through to next weekend. The shelter is also looking for volunteers with flexible time slots. You can help out as much or as little as you like. Every helping hand makes a difference, according to Jennifer Langlois.
1: The best part is loving and cuddling all the animals, playing with them. 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So you'd sweep, wash windows, clean the litter boxes, that sort of thing. And, yeah, there's laundry to do, dishes to wash, and, yeah, kind of what you do at home to take care of your pet.
0: If you're interested in volunteering, you can head to the shelter between 1 and 4, Tuesday to Saturday. You'll get signed up, do a training shift, and then you're off to the races. Weather details are coming up next.
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4: And this forecast brought to you by Love and Pearson Group, calling for a mainly cloudy day with a 30% chance of flurries, changing to a 30% chance of rain showers this morning, a high of 7 and a low of minus 2 with a few clouds at night. Increasing cloudiness tomorrow with a 60% chance of showers late in the afternoon, a northeast wind also gusting at 30 kilometers in the morning, a high of 7 and a low of 0 with periods of rain at night. Monday calls for a clearing sky throughout the day with a high of 10, but then Tuesday back to cloudy weather with a high of 9, and Wednesday a mix of sun and cloud with a high of 15. Right now in Dauphin, it continues to lightly snow. Humidity is at 92%. The wind is gusting out of the north up to 30 kilometers, and it's minus 1. Sports is next.
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4: 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Starting things off at the Centennial Cup in PEI, where the Niverville Nighthawks, who went undefeated in the round robin, now know who they'll face in the semifinals today. They'll play the Toronto Patriots, who beat the Canmore Eagles 7-3 yesterday. The other quarterfinals saw the Summerside Western Capitals take down the Truro Bearcats 3-1. There were no games in the NHL playoffs last night, but Game 6 between Buffalo and Montreal happens at 7 o'clock tonight. In basketball, the Detroit Pistons beat the Cleveland Cavaliers 115-94 to tie that series at 3-3. In the other game last night, the San Antonio Spurs moved on to the Western Conference Finals after beating the Minnesota Timberwolves 139-109 and winning the series 4-2. And in the MLB yesterday, the Toronto Blue Jays lost to the Detroit Tigers 3-2. For local news anytime, go to 730ckdm.com.

Yeah, Stevie Ray Vaughan, Pride and Joy, a great rockin' tune to kick off our 8 o'clock hour on this kind of gloomy, little bit snowy Saturday, at least here in Dauphin, although I am sure there are lots of other places experiencing similar, if not the same, kind of weather right now. It's been a strange spring in Manitoba with some really up and down roller coaster weather, and I know we can expect that kind of thing, but I feel like this year it's been especially back and forth and kind of up and down with some really nice days and then some cold days and just back and forth. But whatever, we just got to ride through it and keep on keeping on. Right now, 0 degrees, cloudy, light snow. We have the All Request May Day Monday coming up on Monday. Looking forward to that. As we do every year, going from 6 in the morning to midnight on Monday, here's George Canyon. I got this.

0: Well, are you planning on doing any golfing this weekend?
1: Yeah, some pretty interesting weather for it. Just don't forget to bring your parka. Maybe have a bowl of hot soup before you go. But over at the Masters happening right now, there's a tight race going on at the top of the leaderboard. Alex Smalley and Maverick McNealy with a tie for the lead at 4 under. And then right behind them, a whole bunch of players at 3 under, such as Hideki Matsuyama and Chris Goddard. And then the top-ranked Canadians right now, Nick Taylor and Corey Connors, currently in a tie for 30th spot, and they are both 1 over. But that's going on at the Masters happening this weekend here in Dauphin. I have a 5-day weather forecast coming up in 15 minutes' time.
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The Quitting Kind by Joe Diffie on our Saturday morning. Cloudy here in Dauphin. Yeah, a little bit of light snow still falling to the ground. Next weekend, next Saturday, the 23rd, PBR Dauphin will return to Credit Union Place next Saturday at 7 o'clock in the evening. You can find tickets at crossfirebullriding.com. And again, that's next Saturday here in Dauphin at Credit Union Place, 7 o'clock in the evening, and lots of festivities as well outside of the bull riding. But they're also having 50-50 as part of it that's going on right now, and may seem a little confusing that it's hosted by DauphinKings5050.ca, but it is there available for someone to get that started. But get tickets for Crossfire for the bull riding at crossfirebullriding.com. I think there's a lot of people out there looking forward to that next Saturday. Here's Ethelbert's Jerry Serretta.

0: I just had a little conversation with Farmer John a few minutes ago, who, like a lot of farmers, ain't exactly able to get out on the field with this kind of weather that we're experiencing right now and right in seeding season, this May long weekend. 0 degrees here in Dauphin, some light snow continuing to fall. Looks like the wind has gone down slightly, but a more detailed five-day weather forecast is on the way in a minute.
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0: And this forecast brought to you by Gagnon Seeds. Mainly cloudy today. 30% chance of flurries, switching to a 30% chance of rain showers at some point this morning. A high of 7 and a low of minus 2, with a few clouds at night tonight. Tomorrow brings increasing cloudiness throughout the day and a 60% chance of showers late in the afternoon. Also a northeast wind at 30 kilometers in the morning, a high of 7 and a low of 0, with periods of rain at night. Monday, things clearing up throughout the day, a high of 10, although some increasing cloudiness setting back in at night on Monday, leading to a cloudy Tuesday with a high of 9, and then Wednesday, a mix of sun and cloud with a high of 15. Right now, it's minus 2 in Wasagaming and the Paw. Minus 1 in Fisher Branch, Ashern, Shoal Lake, and Roblin. 0 degrees in McCreary and Yorkton. Plus 1 in Brandon and plus 2 in Portage and Winnipeg. In Dauphin right now, yeah, still lightly snowing. Humidity is at 92%. Wind out of the north-northwest at 15 kilometers. And the temperature is 0.
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Guy High by Jigsaw here on CKDM. Good Saturday morning to you. It's been kind of interesting following along with the Niverville Nighthawks over at the Centennial Cup. They were the top team at the end of the round robin, and that was good enough to earn them a berth straight through to the semifinals in the tournament, which take place today. And they'll play the Toronto Patriots at 4 o'clock this afternoon. And it's looking pretty good for the Niverville Nighthawks. They ended the regular season as the second ranked team in the CJHL top 120 rankings of junior A teams across the entire country. And they appear to be living up to that ranking, doing pretty well so far. And again, they'll play the Toronto Patriots at 4 o'clock this afternoon. Of course, it wasn't terribly long ago, and it was the Dauphin Kings at the Centennial Cup. That was fun to follow along too. We'll continue along on our Saturday morning. It's Montgomery Gentry, If You Ever Stop Loving Me.

And over in Rossburn today, they're having town-wide yard sales going on throughout the day today, and they're also that's going all throughout the long weekend through to Monday as well. You can see sale locations on the Discover Rossburn Facebook page, or best way would probably be just to head there and check it out. Here's Jason Blaine, The Road That Raised You Up. I want to know.

0: Sucks is funny with this weather outside right now. It's hard to believe that CFL action starting up pretty soon, including there's a preseason game coming up on Monday featuring the Saskatchewan Roughriders. I believe their opponent is the Calgary Stampeders, but the Bombers getting underway in a few weeks' time. Their first regular season game will be on Friday, June 5th against the Calgary Stampeders at 8 o'clock in the evening. I've got a community calendar coming up. We'll talk about a few things going on this weekend and into next week as well.
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He's got this. That's Jared Neiman on CKDM. As we get closer to news now at 9 o'clock, 8 o'clock hour, almost done, but we're ready to roll. Here's the Red Hill Valleys.

0: Good morning. I'm CKDM's Jeff Henson with news now to 9 o'clock for Arc Skin Laser Veins. Thursday night at Obsolete Brewing, Northgate's board showed off their planned expansion of the trail network into Riding Mountain National Park, as well as some updates to their existing network. Clayton Swanton, president of Northgate Trails, said the proposed changes to the existing network will mostly be light work, and the bulk of their plans focus on the new network.
1: I think the stuff on our current Northgate network is more of improvements, kind of some alterations rather than expansion there. But the primary expansion point will be off of the Crawford Trailhead.
0: As they've always been, Swanton said Northgate is still committed to the multi-use factor of their trail system and said the new trails within Riding Mountain National Park will stay multi-use.
1: You know, in the summer, we can have hikers, runners, bikers, and horseback on the current one that they are used to using now all coexist. So we think we can pull that off.
0: The expansion into the park provides some unique challenges. One of them is the park is home to the golden-winged warbler, a near-threatened species of bird. Swanton said that they are very conscious of environmental impacts and won't do any building until August 15th when their nesting season is over. Motorboats can return to Clear Lake this summer for 5 days a week, but they must be inspected, registered, and launched by June 7th or be subject to a 45-day quarantine. Parks Canada releasing new rules on Thursday following a crackdown on motorboats on the Riding Mountain National Park Lake, where invasive, destructive zebra mussels were discovered in 2023, prompting a ban of personal boats for the next 2 years. The new rules, which were released ahead of the May long weekend, prohibit motorized boats on Clear Lake on Mondays and Tuesdays, as well as overnights from 8:30 p.m. to 8:30 a.m. The exception is the Martise Tour Boat. It was the only motorboat allowed on the lake in 2024, but was also banned in 2025. Until June 7th, motorized or trailered watercraft that have not entered the water this year can be inspected and registered for an annual permit and can immediately launch on Clear Lake. But after June 8th, all motorized and trailered watercraft will have to complete a 45-day quarantine before they can be launched there. The decision to allow motorboats and put new management measures into place followed several months of public engagement sessions, consultation with Indigenous groups, environmental monitoring, and a review of literature. Parks Canada said it would continue to work with governments, Indigenous groups, and non-government organizations about how to best deal with zebra mussels. Fox sightings in Dauphin are on the rise, including dens under homes, decks, and sheds. While foxes may look alarming, they're naturally shy and rarely aggressive towards people. But small pets could still be at risk. City of Dauphin only removes foxes if there is an immediate public safety concern. If you spot a fox, don't feed it, according to Lisa Gaudette.
2: Feeding the foxes in town really does more harm than good. Foxes are smart and they're resourceful and they don't really need us to feed them. We just need to give them space and respect and let them stay wild.
0: If you have a fox denning on your property, use light, sound, or scent deterrents to encourage them to relocate. You can contact a licensed pest control professional and block access points to help prevent further denning. And the Parkland Humane Society is getting ready for its annual yard sale. It'll take place next Friday and Saturday, and they're looking for donations ahead of the event. You can donate most things except for a few items. Jennifer Langloy is office manager and fundraising coordinator.
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4: And today the forecast calls for a mainly cloudy day with a 30% chance of flurries, changing to a 30% chance of rain showers this morning, a high of 7 and a low of minus 2 with a few clouds at night tonight. Increasing cloudiness tomorrow with a 60% chance of showers late in the afternoon, also a northeast wind at 30 kilometers in the morning, a high of 7 and a low of 0 with periods of rain at night. Monday, things clearing up throughout the day with a high of 10. Tuesday, cloudy with a high of 9, and a mix of sun and cloud on Wednesday with a high of 15. Right now in Dauphin, it's still lightly snowing. Humidity is at 92%. The wind is out of the north-northwest at 15 kilometers, and it is 0. Sports is next.
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4: Starting things off at the Centennial Cup in PEI, where the Niverville Nighthawks, who went undefeated in the round robin, now know who they'll face in the semifinals today. They'll play the Toronto Patriots, who beat the Canmore Eagles 7-3 yesterday. The other quarterfinals saw the Summerside Western Capitals take down the Truro Bearcats 3-1. There were no games in the NHL playoffs last night, but Game 6 between Buffalo and Montreal happens at 7 o'clock tonight. In basketball, the Detroit Pistons beat the Cleveland Cavaliers 115-94 to tie that series at 3-3. In the other game last night, the San Antonio Spurs moved on to the Western Conference Finals after beating the Minnesota Timberwolves 139-109 and winning the series 4-2. And in the MLB yesterday, the Toronto Blue Jays lost to the Detroit Tigers 3-2. For local news anytime, go to 730ckdm.com.

Kicking off the 9 o'clock hour with Elvin Bishop, Fooled Around and Fell in Love. That's for a longtime listener, Maggie from McCreary, who congratulations to her. She's getting married today, and that was from her to her soon-to-be husband, Ron Rusin. So congratulations to the two of them today on their big day. And right now, a little bit of light snow falling. There's that special weather statement in effect. And if you have requests of your own, then May Day Monday, coming up on Monday, the perfect time to send those to 204-638-7878. Going to be an awesome day. Going from 6 in the morning to midnight. We'll continue on. A little bit of wishful thinking. It's Jason Aldean, a little more summertime.

0: I definitely can't wait for the eventual arrival of summertime, especially Manitoba, and especially here in the Parkland, really just comes alive with all sorts of great events. It becomes a thing where really kind of as of June, every week comes with some sort of bigger event happening somewhere and lots of other events happening all over the place. And one of the bigger ones to happen, of course, is Canada's National Ukrainian Festival, as always on August long weekend. And this year, that's Friday, July 29th to Sunday, August 2nd. They have day passes now available to go along with full-on weekend passes and camping as well, which you can find at cnuf.ca.
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Tonight, if you want to watch a little NHL playoff hockey, just one game. The only series left in this second round between the Buffalo Sabres and the Montreal Canadiens. That gets underway at 7 o'clock. And I definitely want Montreal to win just because I would rather see a Canadian team advance and potentially win the cup, even if it's not my Winnipeg Jets. But if they move on, they will play the Carolina Hurricanes. But if it goes to Game 7, if Buffalo wins tonight and it goes to Game 7, then their would-be opponent, the Carolina Hurricanes, will then officially have had the longest break in between series in NHL playoff history at, like, pretty much 2 weeks, which is a pretty long break. Sort of, do you like having a break like that, or would you rather stay on the pace of just playing playoff games and continuing on that? Weather details coming up in a little bit. It's Kenny Loggins. Morning.

0: among a few things happening today, there's the townwide yard sales in Russell going on. There's also a spring, and that's going on for the whole entire long weekend this weekend, but also today in Honernoll, the Riding Mountain Biosphere Reserve has a spring market happening starting at 10 o'clock in half an hour's time and going until 3 o'clock in the afternoon, and admission for it is free, and that's at the Honernoll Recreation Center today.
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0: And today, mainly cloudy, 30% chance of flurries, changing to 30% chance of rain showers this morning. A high of 7 today and a low of minus 2, with a few clouds at night. Tomorrow, increasing cloudiness with a 60% chance of showers late in the afternoon. A northeast wind at 30 kilometers in the morning. A high of 7 tomorrow and a low of 0, with periods of rain at night. Monday calls for a clearing sky with a high of 10. And then Tuesday, cloudy with a high of 9, and a mix of sun and cloud for Wednesday with a high of 15. Right now it's minus 2 in the Paw, 0 degrees in Wasagaming, Fisher Branch, Ashern, Shoal Lake, Roblin, and Yorkton, plus 1 in McCreary, and plus 2 in Portage, Winnipeg, and Brandon. In Dauphin right now, some light snow, although it appears to have picked up a little bit. Humidity is at 94%, wind is out of the north at 9 kilometers, and it's 0.
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Well, there's not many country songs out there that reference Methuselah, but here's one of them. Tracy Byrd, Walking to Jerusalem, here on CKDM. Just had a little chat with Jerry from Roblin, who is a big Winnipeg Blue Bomber fan. So am I. Getting excited for the season, the regular season for the Bombers, getting underway on Friday, June 5th, against the Calgary Stampeders at 8 o'clock. We'll have that game, along with all other regular season games throughout this upcoming 2026 season. And you know, we got to hear it. Neil Diamond's Sweet Caroline.

0: 1-2-Step by Chris Buck Band on CKDM. Next week, next Saturday, a pretty exciting event is coming up here in Dauphin. 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

0: Reeling in the Years with Steely Dan, going back to 73 with that one. Good morning, May 16th, and what's been a little bit of a snowy one as that, when Jerry from Roblin called earlier, I said, good morning, Jerry, and he goes, Merry Christmas, which is kind of appropriate with the way things are looking in many places in the parkland. Today, some interesting weather, that special weather statement in effect, which pretty much just says rain and or snow. Some spots will get more than others. Here's Gord Bamford, fired up.
1: New.

0: Good morning. I'm CKDM's Jeff Henson with news now to 10 o'clock. Obsolete Brewing was filled with bikers, runners, hikers, and the like on Thursday night. Why? Well, Northgate Trails presented their proposed expansion into Rocky Mountain National Park, along with some renovations to their existing network. Clayton Swanton, president of Northgate Trails, said they are and always will be committed to the multi-use factor of their trails.
1: We found that when we created new and called it multi-use from the start, we really got a lot of buy-in there, and we haven't had a lot of user conflict, if any. Crawford's a little bit different because there is a main trail that different groups are used to using, but because we're building new trail again off of Crawford, and we have been consistent about it being multi-use, we know that the user groups out here can coexist.
0: Northgate's planned expansion will make use of the existing Crawford trails as a backbone for their users climbing the mountains, and their new trails will, quote, peel off from Crawford to get back down. Swanton said the project is very unique, requiring intense collaboration from many different groups.
1: We couldn't be more impressed with the level of professionalism, still following all the guidelines and rules, but making sure that it is, there's no excuses and we're moving forward.
0: In this year's provincial budget, $1.5 million was given to Northgate for the expansion of the system into the park. While the weather may not be that favorable for it, but it is the May long weekend, which also marks the official return of motorized boats to Clear Lake in Riding Mountain National Park. On Thursday, Parks Canada released the rules for motorized boats to use on the lake this summer. It followed a crackdown of motorboats on the lake where invasive, destructive zebra mussels were discovered in 2023, which prompted a ban of personal boats for the next 2 years. Now, the rules prohibit motorized boats on Clear Lake Mondays and Tuesdays, as well as overnights from 8:30 p.m. to 8:30 a.m. The exception of that is the Martiz tour boat. It was the only motorboat that was allowed on the lake in 2024, but was also banned last year. Until June 7th, motorized or trailered watercraft that have not entered the water this year can be inspected and registered for an annual permit and can immediately launch on Clear Lake. But after June 8th, all motorized and trailered watercraft must complete a 45-day quarantine before they could be launched there. The decision to allow motorboats and put new management measures into place followed several months of public engagement sessions, as well as consultation with Indigenous groups, environmental monitoring, and a review of literature. Foxes are getting a little too comfortable in Dauphin lately, with more reports of them setting up under decks, sheds, and homes. They're usually shy and avoid people, but small pets can still be tempting targets. Now, the city won't remove foxes unless there is a serious safety risk, so residents are urged not to feed them. If you have a fox on your property, try using lights, noise, or strong scents to encourage it to move along. Blocking off hiding spots and calling pest control can also help keep them from coming back. Lisa Gadette is with the City of Dauphin.
2: So we're trying to reduce the number of foxes coming onto residential properties, and we do know that there are people who are feeding them, feeling that it's a kind gesture to do that, but we really want to deter them as much as possible from coming into the city.
0: If you see a fox that appears sick, injured, or aggressive, call Manitoba Conservation at 622-2106. And the Parkland Humane Society Yard Sale Fundraiser happens next Friday and Saturday. If you have items to donate, you can drop them off from 1 till 4 today, then again starting Tuesday through to next weekend. The shelter is also looking for volunteers with flexible time slots. You can help out as much or as little as you like. Every helping hand makes a difference, according to Jennifer Langlois.
3: The best part is loving and cuddling all the animals, playing with them. And then it's just stuff like you would do at home. So you'd sweep, wash windows, clean the litter boxes, that sort of thing. And, yeah, there's laundry to do, dishes to wash, and, yeah, kind of what you do at home to take care of your pet.
0: If you're interested in volunteering, you can head to the shelter between 1 and 4, Tuesday to Saturday. You'll get signed up, do a training shift, and then you're off to the races. Weather details are coming up next.
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2: And today the forecast calling for a mainly cloudy day with a 30% chance of flurries, switching to a 30% chance of rain showers this morning, a high of 7 and a low of minus 2 with a few clouds at night tonight. Increasing cloudiness throughout the day tomorrow with a 60% chance of showers late in the afternoon, a high of 7 and a low of 0 with periods of rain at night. Monday, things clearing up throughout the day with a high of 10, then cloudy on Tuesday with a high of 9, and Wednesday, a mix of sun and cloud with a high of 15. Right now in Dauphin, it's still lightly snowing. Humidity is at 93%. The wind is out of the north at 9 kilometers, and it is zero still. Sports is coming up next.
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2: Starting things off at the Centennial Cup in PEI, where the Niverville Nighthawks, who went undefeated in the round robin, now know who they'll face in the semifinals today. They'll play the Toronto Patriots, who beat the Canmore Eagles 7-3 yesterday. The other quarterfinals saw the Summerside Western Capitals take down the Truro Bearcats 3-1. There were no games in the NHL playoffs last night, but Game 6 between Buffalo and Montreal happens at 7 o'clock tonight. In basketball, the Detroit Pistons beat the Cleveland Cavaliers 115-94 to tie that series at 3-3. In the other game last night, the San Antonio Spurs moved on to the Western Conference Finals after beating the Minnesota Timberwolves 139-109 and winning the series 4-2. And in the MLB yesterday, the Toronto Blue Jays lost to the Detroit Tigers 3-2. For local news anytime, go to 730ckdm.com.

Where I Went Wrong. That's the Poppy Family starting off the 10 o'clock hour here on CKDM at the PGA Championship. Still Alex Smalley and Maverick McNealy with a share of the tie for the lead at 4 under. Hideki Matsuyama and Chris Goddard up and a few others and a tie for third at 3 under. And then it looks like Nick Taylor and Corey Connors are going to get underway at 10:50 this morning. So not too far away there. And right now, a pretty cloudy Saturday here in Dauphin and the Parkland region. Much of the region getting some snow overnight last night and into today a little bit. That wouldn't be a May long weekend without some kind of wacky weather, right? Here's Lone Star.

0: And a good Saturday morning to you. And again, town of Rossburn having town-wide yard sales. 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And you can check out sale locations at the Discover Rossburn Facebook page. But if you head to town and just sort of drive around, I'm sure you will see them there as well.
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And earlier we were talking about Canada's National Ukrainian Festival when talking about the parkland and area just coming alive during the summer. I mean, we only have this, we only have nice weather for like 2 or 3 months out of the year, so got to take advantage of it. But the other big festival going on, an August long weekend, Rock in the Fields of Minnedosa. Recently they started selling day passes to that. So if there was a particular band you wanted to see on a particular night and you don't have time to make it through the whole to the whole festival, then head to rockinthefields.ca, get your day passes there, and full-on weekend passes and camping if you wish. And you can also go to that website or phone 1-888-330-8333. Get ready for a Rock in August long weekend. We'll continue on right now. It's Rednecker by Hardy. Good morning.

0: And coming up this evening in Swan River, singer-songwriter Zachary Lucky will perform at the Harley House, in other words, the Swan Valley Museum. And doors open at 6:30, showtime at 7:30. You can get tickets at the door for $30, or you can still see if you can get some advance tickets for $25. Oh, no, that's before May 15th. So no luck there. You'll have to pay $30 at the door. And that's coming up tonight at the Harley House in Swan River. Singer-songwriter Zachary Lucky.
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2: 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Autumn weaning weights were up to 900 pounds with all birth weights below 100 pounds. 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
0: And today the forecast calling for a mainly cloudy day. 30% chance of flurries, changing to a 30% chance of rain showers this morning. A high of 7 and a low of minus 2, with a few clouds at night tonight. Increasing cloudiness tomorrow, 60% chance of showers late in the afternoon. A northeast wind at 30 kilometers in the morning. A high of 7 and a low of 0, with periods of rain at night. Monday, things clearing up throughout the day, a high of 10. Tuesday, cloudy with a high of 9. And a mix of sun and cloud with a high of 15 on Wednesday. Right now, having a look around, it's minus 1 in the Paw. 0 degrees in Fisher Branch, Ashern, and Wasagaming. Plus 1 in Shoal Lake, Roblin, and Yorkton. Plus 2 in McCreary, Brandon, and Portage. And plus 3 in Winnipeg. In Dauphin right now, well, it's cloudy. Humidity at 90%. Wind is out of the north at 13 kilometers, and it is 0.
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That's Katie St. Germain. Burn that bridge at 10:39 on our Saturday morning. Good morning to you. A little bit cloudy out there, but here's the snow has stopped for now. But at least it's not windy like it has been the past couple of days. Here's Low Cash.

0: Delta Dawn from Tanya Tucker on CKDM. Good Saturday morning to you. 11:15. News now at 11 o'clock coming up in a bit later tonight. A game that I will definitely be watching. It's game 6 between Buffalo and Montreal. The Canadiens overall, they've been a pretty fun team to watch throughout the playoffs, definitely. And especially that first round series against Tampa Bay. Every game was just so close and pretty exciting and filled with lots of action. This next series here that they're in against the Buffalo Sabres has just featured a lot of goals and a lot of action as well. But cheering for Montreal, hoping that they move on. And if they win tonight, they'll move on to the Eastern Conference Final to take on the very well-rested Carolina Hurricanes.
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That's Desiree Dorian with Daddy's Tattoo off her no longer upcoming album, Pieces of Me. It was released yesterday, so congratulations to her for that. She won some MCMA awards back in November and has been releasing a song here or there, here and there from the album. And yeah, it was released yesterday. She also had a release party earlier this week in which she got engaged in that while that was going on. So congratulations to her not only for that, but of course the album release, the album called Pieces of Me. So great. It's been a busy week for her. Busy times overall. She's been very active in the music world. Here's the Yardbirds. I'm a man.

original cast, Mr. Monday on CKDM. News now at 11 o'clock, coming up in a few short minutes. To get us there, it's Ghost Story by Carrie Underwood.

0: Good morning.
1: I'm CKDM's Jeff Henson with news now to 11 o'clock for Dauphin Super 8. Thursday night at Obsolete Brewing, Northgate's board showed off their planned expansion of the trail network into Riding Mountain National Park, as well as some updates to their existing network. Clayton Swanton, president of Northgate Trails, said the proposed changes to the existing network will mostly be light work, and the bulk of their plans focus on the new network.
2: I think the stuff on our current Northgate network is more of improvements, kind of some alterations rather than expansion there. But the primary expansion point will be off of the Crawford Trailhead.
1: As they've always been, Swanton said Northgate is still committed to the multi-use factor of their trail system and said the new trails within Riding Mountain National Park will stay multi-use.
2: You know, in the summer, we can have hikers, runners, bikers, and horseback on the current one that they are used to using now all coexist. So we think we can pull that off.
1: The expansion into the park provides some unique challenges. One of them is the park is home to the golden-winged warbler, a near-threatened species of bird. Swanton said that they are very conscious of environmental impacts and won't do any building until August 15th when their nesting season is over. Motorboats can return to Clear Lake this summer for 5 days a week, but they must be inspected, registered, and launched by June 7th or be subject to a 45-day quarantine. Parks Canada releasing new rules on Thursday following a crackdown on motorboats on the Riding Mountain National Park Lake, where invasive, destructive zebra mussels were discovered in 2023, prompting a ban of personal boats for the next 2 years. The new rules, which were released ahead of the May long weekend, prohibit motorized boats on Clear Lake on Mondays and Tuesdays, as well as overnights from 8:30 p.m. to 8:30 a.m. The exception is the Martis Tour Boat. It was the only motorboat allowed on the lake in 2024, but was also banned in 2025. Until June 7th, motorized or trailered watercraft that have not entered the water this year can be inspected and registered for an annual permit and can immediately launch on Clear Lake. But after June 8th, all motorized and trailered watercraft will have to complete a 45-day quarantine before they can be launched there. The decision to allow motorboats and put new management measures into place followed several months of public engagement sessions, consultation with Indigenous groups, environmental monitoring, and a review of literature. Parks Canada said it would continue to work with governments, Indigenous groups, and non-government organizations about how to best deal with zebra mussels. Fox sightings in Dauphin are on the rise, including dens under homes, decks, and sheds. While foxes may look alarming, they're naturally shy and rarely aggressive towards people. But small pets could still be at risk. City of Dauphin only removes foxes if there is an immediate public safety concern. If you spot a fox, don't feed it, according to Lisa Gaudette.
3: Feeding the foxes in town really does more harm than good. Foxes are smart and they're resourceful and they don't really need us to feed them. We just need to give them space and respect and let them stay wild.
1: 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You can contact a licensed pest control professional and block access points to help prevent further denning. And the Parkland Humane Society is getting ready for its annual yard sale. 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Jennifer Langloy is office manager and fundraising coordinator.
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0: 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And this weather forecast is brought to you by Fusion Credit Union, and it calls for a mainly cloudy day today with a 30% chance of showers, a high of 7 and a low of minus 2, with a few clouds at night tonight. Increasing cloudiness tomorrow with a 60% chance of showers late in the afternoon, a high of 7 and a low of 0 with periods of rain at night. Clearing with a high of 10 throughout the day on Monday. Tuesday, cloudy with a high of 9, and a mix of sun and cloud for Wednesday with a high of 15. Right now in Dauphin, it's cloudy. Humidity is at 90%. Wind is out of the north at 11 kilometers, and it's now plus 1. Sports is coming up next.
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0: 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Starting things off at the Centennial Cup in PEI, where the Niverville Nighthawks, who went undefeated in the round robin, now know who they'll face in the semifinals today. They'll play the Toronto Patriots, who beat the Canmore Eagles 7-3 yesterday. The other quarterfinals saw the Summerside Western Capitals take down the Truro Bearcats 3-1. There were no games in the NHL playoffs last night, but Game 6 between Buffalo and Montreal happens at 7 o'clock tonight. In basketball, the Detroit Pistons beat the Cleveland Cavaliers 115-94 to tie that series at 3-3. In the other game last night, the San Antonio Spurs moved on to the Western Conference Finals after beating the Minnesota Timberwolves 139-109 and winning the series 4-2. And in the MLB yesterday, the Toronto Blue Jays lost to the Detroit Tigers 3-2. For local news anytime, go to 730ckdm.com.

That's Brian Adams with Mel C, When You're Gone. If you're like, who is Mel C? She was one of the Spice Girls, which you probably remember them, even if you weren't into them. They were immensely popular during the boy band and girl band era of the 90s. Right now, here in Dauphin, though, continues to be a pretty cloudy day. At least it's stopped snowing for now. Plus one at the moment. Special weather statement in effect. Snow and rain on the way this weekend. Some places getting more of it than others. Here's John Party, Ain't Always the Cowboy.

0: Well, there'll be some Cowboys at Credit Union Place next Saturday, a week from today, as professional bull riding returns to Dauphin, one night only at Credit Union Place, 7 o'clock in the evening next Saturday, the 23rd. 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

and coming up this afternoon here in Dauphin at the Legion on Main Street. They're having meat draws this afternoon from 2 till 5. They'll have those draws every hour and a 50-50 draw as well. And they'll also have some live music this afternoon by Knack. Weather details coming up in a little bit. Special weather statements in effect right now. Here's Griffin Palmer. Fight with you.

0: And with Country Fest not very far away at all, they've opened up applications for the Battle of the Bands competition, and I'll tell you a little bit more about that. Maybe you know somebody in a band that might be interested in competing, or maybe you yourself are in a band that would be interested in that. I'll talk about that a little bit later on this hour, but a five-day weather forecast is coming up next.
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0: And this forecast brought to you by Gloria Gales, calling for a mainly cloudy day with a 30% chance of showers. That's after a bit of flurries this morning. A high of 7 and a low of minus 2, with a few clouds at night tonight. Increasing cloudiness tomorrow throughout the day with a 60% chance of showers late in the afternoon. A northeast wind at 30 kilometers in the morning as well. A high of 7 tomorrow and a low of 0 with periods of rain at night. Monday, things clearing up throughout the day with a high of 10. Tuesday, cloudy with a high of 9. And a mix of sun and cloud on Wednesday with a high of 15. At the moment, minus 1 in the Paw. 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Here in Dauphin right now, it's cloudy, although looks like the sun is trying to poke through the clouds a little bit. Humidity is at 86%. Wind is out of the north-northeast at 15 kilometers, and it's plus 1.
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7: Yay!

love that song from NXS, Never Tear Us Apart, here on CKDM. If I was on the listener side of things, I would send that in as a request on May Day Monday, which is coming up on Monday for 18 hours straight from 6 in the morning all the way up to midnight, thanks to businesses like Canada's National Ukrainian Festival, the Dauphin Marketplace Mall, Steiner Plumbing and Heating, Parkland Source for Sports, the Elkhorn Resort Spawn Conference Center, 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Lots more. Here's Dylan Scott and Nothing to Do Town.

0: That's Chad Brownlee with Listen here on CKDM. 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
0: 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And tomorrow there's a pancake breakfast at the Sandy Lake Drop-In Center from 8 in the morning to 11. 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

Oh, yeah. Hang tight, honey. That's Lainey Wilson here on CKDM on our Saturday. And that does it for me. Thank you for tuning in throughout the day today. Plus two, cloudy, some interesting weather as of late. And some more interesting weather, it appears, for the rest of the long weekend. So hope you have your great rest of the long weekend. We'll see you on May Day Monday. Here's Parmalee. Have a great day.

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2: It's with great sadness the family of Werner Troxler of Roblin announced his passing on May 9th at the age of 69 years. A funeral service in memory of Werner will be held Monday, May 18th at 2 p.m. at Roblin Evangelical Mission Church with Pastor Randy Moffitt officiating. Arrangements for the late Werner have been entrusted to Nairn Chiswalkowski Funeral Service in Roblin. 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
4: Good afternoon, it's 12 o'clock. I'm Alec Wolston with CKDM News Now. Assiniboine College will offer a new primary care paramedic course starting in 2027 here in Dauphin. The first cohort will have 16 spots and be offered at Assiniboine Parkland campus in Dauphin next January. Campus Director Carol Stewart says they're extremely grateful to be the first location for this program.
5: I think that it reflects, first of all, that there is a significant need for paramedics in this area, and the college prides itself on being responsive and acting on those calls for action. So we're certainly ready. We're excited here.
4: Stewart says the response to the program has already been overwhelming.
5: We currently have an interest list of more than 100 people, which really demonstrates the demand for this type of training, again, particularly in our region. And when applications do open, we'll be sure to contact every single person on that list to give them all the details.
4: A second cohort with the same number of seats will start at a different location in Western Manitoba later next year. The provincial government is providing funding to the college for the program. Day passes for Canada's National Ukrainian Festival are now on sale. Corey Shuttleworth-LaFontaine, third vice president of CNUF, says though the festival experience is one you can't miss, day passes give some flexibility for people who can't be there all of the days.
6: But we understand that there are some people that can't make it up all weekend and maybe perhaps are only around for one day. So that's why we've released the day passes.
4: Coming off their 60th festival last year, Shuttleworth-LaFontaine said though it's hard to follow up a year that big, they've done a pretty good job. There will be talent from all across Canada at the festival this year.
6: We had so many people who came to the festival last year that hadn't been to the festival in a number of years, and they just appreciated the fact that there's a lot more added attractions than what they're used to.
4: Day passes are available for $70 for a Friday pass, and Saturday and Sunday passes are $95. You can get your tickets by heading to the story on our website, 730CKDM.com. A 22-year-old woman from Swan River has been charged following a pair of shoplifting complaints in that community. RCMP received a report Wednesday night that a suspect had entered the grocery store on consecutive days, had placed several items in her jacket on both occasions, and walked out without paying for the items. Around $70 of candies and snacks were taken on Tuesday, with another $20 worth of items pinched on Wednesday. A suspect was arrested without incident on Thursday and faces two counts of theft under $5,000. And finally, a teenager from Rivers who is accused of threatening to harm students at his high school is now facing new charges. The boy was arrested on March 16th, days after RCMP were alerted to a conversation between him and a 15-year-old from Nova Scotia. In this conversation, the Manitoba teen was actively discussing and planning to harm other students at Rivers Collegiate, according to a police news release. After the teen from Rivers was arrested, Mounties said they seized and searched his electronics. Officers then searched two properties, confiscating additional electronics and two firearms, which the RCMP say were owned by a relative. The teen has now been charged with conspiracy to commit murder, counseling the offense of murder, and two additional counts of uttering threats, it added. He was already facing charges of uttering threats directed at Rivers Collegiate students and is scheduled to appear in court on June 4th. Weather details are coming up next.
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4: 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And today the forecast calls for a mainly cloudy day with a 30% chance of showers, a high of 7 and a low of minus 2 with a few clouds at night tonight. Increasing cloudiness tomorrow, 60% chance of late afternoon showers, a high of 7 and a low of 0 with periods of rain at night. Clearing up throughout the day on Monday with a high of 10, then back to cloudy weather on Tuesday with a high of 9, and Wednesday a mix of sun and cloud with a high of 15. Right now, it's cloudy in Dauphin. Humidity is at 85%. Wind is out of the northeast at 9 kilometers, and it's plus 2. Sports is next.
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4: Coming up tonight, it's Game 6 of the Eastern Conference semifinal between Buffalo and Montreal. The game takes place at 7. Montreal has the series lead going into the game and can move on to the Eastern Conference Finals, where they would play the Carolina Hurricanes. The Centennial Cup continues today in PEI, with semifinal action getting underway at 3 Central Time when Niverville plays the Toronto Patriots. At 6:30, the Summerside Western Capitals take on Collège Français de Longueuil. In the NBA, there aren't any playoff games tonight, but tomorrow it's Game 7 between the Detroit Pistons and the Cleveland Cavaliers. And in the Canadian Football League, the first preseason game of the year happens on Long Weekend Monday. The Saskatchewan Roughriders will head to Calgary to play the Stampeders at 2. For local news anytime, go to 730ckdm.com.
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5: 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Nothing but the 90s starts now.
8: Nothing but the 90s. It is Jason McCoy with you smack dab in the middle of May. Getting to be some nice weather, hey? Yes. Got the boat out this week. Pretty happy about that. If you get the boat out, then you got to clean the boat. Even though I put it away clean, got to clean it from storage. So there's a lot of cleaning when it comes to a boat. But we're going to get in the water. It's going to be great. Going to be a fantastic boating season. Speaking of boating, it's actually Sea Monkey Day. It is International Sea Monkey Day. Wonderful running into any sea monkeys in Georgian Bay. Probably not. Anyway, I actually ordered some sea monkeys off the back of a comic when I was about 7 years old. I'll tell you my story in just a bit. Coming up next hour, we got a double shot from Terry Clark. We're going to hear from Sandra Bullock talking about her favorite country star. And right now, we're kicking things off with a number one from Faith Hill from 1998. It's This Kiss on Nothing But the 90s.

Mary Clark. We're going to hear from Sandra Bullock talking about her favorite country star. And right now we're kicking things off with a number one from Faith Hill from 1998. It's This Kiss on Nothing But the 90s. I don't

0: Ladies.
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0: And gentlemen. I'm a brand new man. We're taking you back to the 90s.
2: Here we go.
0: 2 hours of the biggest hits from the best decade of country music. With your host, Jason McCoy. Nothing but the 90s starts now.
3: Nothing but the 90s. It is Jason McCoy with you smack dab in the middle of May. Getting to be some nice weather, eh? Yes. Got the boat out this week. Pretty happy about that. If you get the boat out, then you got to clean the boat. Even though I put it away clean, got to clean it from storage. So there's a lot of cleaning when it comes to a boat. But we're going to get in the water. It's going to be great. Going to be a fantastic boating season. Speaking of boating, it's actually Sea Monkey Day. It is International Sea Monkey Day. Wonderful running into any sea monkeys in Georgian Bay. Probably not. Anyway, I actually ordered some sea monkeys off the back of a comic when I was about 7 years old. I'll tell you my story in just a bit. Coming up next hour, we got a double shot from Terry Clark. We're going to hear from Sandra Bullock talking about her favorite country star. And right now, we're kicking things off with a number one from Faith Hill from 1998. It's This Kiss on Nothing But the 90s.

0: There you go. It is Vince Gill, Liza Jane, Jason McCoy with you. Speaking of which, got some of yours truly on deck. Got some Reba McEntire ready to go and some Toby Keith. Right now, though, we're heading out to Hollywood. It's time for Lights, Camera, Country.
1: Lights, Camera, Country.
0: So we're talking Jody Messina. Actually, she's made two guest appearances on Touched by an Angel. Now, both of them, of course, have featured her music in the show, which is great because we can't get enough Jody Messina. Today, we're talking Touched by an Angel, Season 9, Episode 7, appropriately named Bring on the Rain. That's right. In this episode, Jody played Annie Tate, a struggling single mother. And I gotta tell you, Jody, a fantastic actor. If she wasn't singing, she could be an actress. There you go. Well, if you haven't seen Touched by an Angel, Season 9, Episode 7, there's a beautiful scene where she's sitting with her TV daughter and she gets to sing this song, and it really brings the whole scene to life. It sure lit up the charts too, made it all the way to number one. Here's Jody now with Bring on the Rain on Nothing But the 90s.

If your name is Alan, Faith, Reba, or Shania, you're in the right place. This is Nothing But the 90s with Jason McCoy.

That is yours truly, Jason McCoy. This used to be our town. You know, I've told this story before, but it's worth repeating. Let's just put it that way. So, you know, I had a few songs on the radio. I'm still hanging out with my friends from high school in my 20s, thinking, you know, pretty cool, right? And they're kind of like, eh, whatever. Just the guy from high school, right? Well, they didn't think anything I did was cool until I told them about the video for that song, This Used to Be Our Town. Now, all my friends, huge fans of Rush. And I'm like, you know, Geddy Lee's mom is in my video, right? And they're like, what? Yeah. Yeah, she was. It's because of the director. The director of the video, Alan Weinrip, who's Geddy Lee's brother. See, Geddy's real name is Gary Weinrip. But his mother couldn't pronounce Gary. She spoke Yiddish, so she'd always say Geddy. She'd say Geddy Lee, and his middle name was Lee. Well, that was his stage name, Geddy Lee, because that's what his mom called him. And his mom got voluntold to be in my video because Geddy's brother Alan was directing. So when you see the video and you see the lady watering the flowers around the house, that's actually Geddy Lee's and Alan's boyhood home. So that's the house they grew up in. All of a sudden, when I tell that story, my friends think I'm pretty cool. But then they remember it's just me and it's back to normal. Or abnormal. Depends how well you know me. Hey, right now we're sliding back to 1991's Rumor Has It album with Reba McEntire. It's Fancy on Nothing But the 90s. Well, I remember-

0: Love dancing to 90s country? 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
1: 7:30 CKDM weather. Today, mainly cloudy with a 30% chance of showers, a high of 7 and a low of minus 2 with a few clouds at night tonight. Increasing cloudiness tomorrow with a 60% chance of showers late in the afternoon, also a northeast wind at 30 kilometers in the morning, a high of 7 and a low of 0 with periods of rain at night. Things clearing up throughout the day on Monday with a high of 10, then Tuesday cloudy with a high of 9, and a mix of sun and cloud for Wednesday with a high of 15. For news, sports and current weather conditions, go to 730ckdm.com.
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8: When I say the word supergroup, what kind of band do you think of? It might be the Eagles. You know, Vince Gill is in the Eagles, so is Joe Walsh. You put them all together, you get a supergroup. Well, have you ever heard of the band Newgrass Revival? Well, they were a supergroup, kind of made up of musicians around Nashville. Pat Flynn on guitar, John Cowan on the bass and vocals, Jerry Douglas on the dobro, who went on to play with Alison Krauss, and he was on the Oh Brother, Where Art Thou soundtrack. Just, he's fantastic. Bella Fleck on banjo, and Sam Bush on the fiddle and mandolin. Well, back in the 80s, early 90s, they were the first ones to kind of modernize bluegrass and give it a bit of an electric feel, but still maintain the roots. They were just unbelievable, amazing players. Well, they recorded the song Callin' Baton Rouge in 1989. It didn't do bad on the charts, but it really didn't go anywhere. And unfortunately, the band disbanded and went on to different solo projects. Well, Garth wanted to record the song mainly because he was a huge fan of Newgrass Revival and he used to listen to their version all the time. Well, when Garth was going in the studio, he said, "I want Newgrass Revival to be the band on the track." So that's what he did. He reunited Newgrass just for this recording. And it paid off. A big old number one from 1994's In Pieces. It's Garth with Newgrass Revival, Callin' Baton Rouge on Nothing But the 90s.

Can't have a 90s show without Shania Twain from 1998's Come On Over. It's You're Still the One. It's Jason McCoy with you. Coming up next hour, a double shot from Terry Clark. Got a fan flashback from Portage la Prairie, home of Doc Walker, by the way. Did you know it's Sea Monkey Day? Yeah, do you remember you could order sea monkeys from the back of comic books? It always broke my heart because it was like the army men, you know, available to everybody in the continental U.S., excluding Canada. It's usually how it went in the 70s, like, oh, I can't get this. Well, I remember there was a window where you could order sea monkeys in Canada. I'll tell you about my experience ordering sea monkeys in just a little bit. Right now, from 1993's debut self-titled album, it's Toby Keith, Little Less Talk, and a Lot More Action on

One of the most beautiful voices ever. That is Leanne Womack from 1997 and The Fool. It is Jason McCoy with you. Felt a little foolish when I ordered sea monkeys from the back of a comic book. It's probably about 10 years old. It's just like 1980. Yeah, it's going back a few. So if you know anything about sea monkeys, on the back of the comic, they just make it look like these things are, you know, little fun creatures. They're going to sit on a rock in the aquarium and you get to play with them. Not so much. No, it shows up in a powder. You pour it in this little plastic aquarium. It has these magnifying bubbles everywhere. You're like, what's that for? Well, you need it because that's what it takes to see these things. They're just dormant brine shrimp. And all they do is kind of twitch around the water. And you're like, that's the monkeys? Like, I was expecting, you know, something from Any Which Way But Loose, you know, Clyde, turn right. No, it's just brine shrimp. And they only live a few days, and then, well, you just got dirty water. So that was my sea monkey experience as a kid. You win some, you lose some. Hey, coming up next hour, we're going to hear from Sandra Bullock. She's going to share her favorite story about her favorite country artist. And we've got some Shania Twain for you. By the way, you can now grow your very own variety of the Shania Twain rose. She has her own rose. What's that all about? Well, I'll tell you in just a bit. Right now, it's Neil McCoy, No Doubt About It, on Nothing But the 90s. Just

0: 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Nothing but the 90s. 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
13: National Waitstaff Day, Waiters Day. Yes, it is. Waiters, waitresses. My daughter has just taken up a job doing some serving at a local restaurant, kind of an events place, and she just absolutely loves it. She's been a lifeguard for the past few years, and she wanted to get out and just do something a little different. So she went and got her own job. She's serving, and she's just absolutely loving it. So big shout-out to my daughter, Grace. She's going to be going into firefighting in the fall, but wanted to do some serving over the summer. I think it's called tips. She wants some money for, you know, needs some money for school. Anyway, big shout-out to all the waiters, waitresses, all the waiters staff who make this world go round. This is your day. Hey, we're celebrating Sawyer Brown as well. Where are they now? They're all over the places where they are. One of the most in-demand touring bands on the circuit. They are in the middle of the Boys and Me Live 2026 tour, celebrating over four decades of music with stops right across the U.S., all through Canada, including a very notable performance coming up at the Ryman Auditorium in Nashville, November 13, part of the 100th anniversary of the Grand Ole Opry celebrations. And if you've ever seen them live, you know why they're still in demand, because they're awesome. A number one for them from 1993's Outskirts of Towns. It's Sawyer Brown, Thank God for You on Nothing But the 90s.

0: It's Jason McCoy with you, Nothing But the 90s. In just a few, we're going to hear from one of Canada's finest country artists from the East Coast. Made a big announcement on Facebook. Going to have some new music, the first in about 8 years. So pretty excited about that. Also got a double shot from Terry Clark. And we're going to hear from Sandra Bullock sharing a little story about working with her favorite country artist.
1: Fan flashback.
0: This one's a request from Lisa from Portage La Prairie, which is, of course, the home of Doc Walker. She says, I'd love to hear some Dina Carter, and I got to hear her sing this song at Dolphins Country Fest last year. Jason McCoy.

It's Chris Cummings, and I waited, Jason McCoy with you. Chris Cummings, of course, from the East Coast, a fine Maritimer, one of the finest voices in Canadian country music, and very excited to announce he has some new music. That's right. If you're one of the first 50 people to slide over to his Facebook page, comment on his latest post, well, you get a free MP3 of what he's up to now, which is awesome. So find Chris Cummings, get some new music. Got a double shot from Terry Clark on the way. Right now we're sliding back to 1995's Waiting on Sundown. A number one from Brooks and Dunn. It's Little Miss Honky Tonk on Nothing But the 90s.

0: The 1990s, a magical time in the history of country music. Jason McCoy takes you there with more Nothing But the 90s, right after this.
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12: What a fantastic weekend. What a great show. Hey, we got Sandra Bullock on deck. Going to be sharing a story of working with her favorite country artist, a country icon who has just broke another record. I'll tell you what that is in just a bit. We're going to be talking about this new Shania Twain rose. So you can plant a Shania Twain rose in your garden and, what about a Jason McCoy rose? Nah, maybe I should just stick to like a beer. It's like, I need my own beer. Or a rose. I don't care. I'll take what I can get.
0: Double shot.
12: Hey, what's better than one Terry Clark song? I'm saying two. We got a double shot from Canada's most decorated female country artist, CCMA Hall of Famer, newly appointed to the Order of Canada. Here she is from 1998. A number one for Terry. You're easy on the eyes on nothing.

0: nothing but the 90s. Double Shot.
1: In the middle of a double shot from Terry Clark, a song written and originally released by Warren Zevon in 1976. Linda Ronstadt having a big hit with it in 1978. And Terry Clark taking it to the top of the charts in 1996. It's Poor, Poor, Pitiful Me on Nothing But

Canada's own Beverly Mahood. That is Girl Out of the Ordinary. It's Jason McCoy with you. And coming up, we've got Sandra Bullock on deck. She's going to share a story of working with her favorite country artist. I should say country icon, who has just broke another country music record. I'll share all that and more in just a bit. A number one from Tim McGraw now from the 1997 album Everywhere. It's Where the Green Grass Grows on Nothing But the 90s.

0: It's Diamond Reel walking away. Jason McCoy with you. And we're celebrating Dolly Parton. Now, Dolly Parton, you know, she just turned 80. She's not a spring chicken, but she's the Energizer Bunny. She's incredible. And she just broke another record. Willie Nelson actually joins Dolly Parton as the only artist to appear in Billboard's Hot Country Songs chart in each of the last 7 decades. Yeah, well, they've been doing it a while. Willie Nelson first appeared on the chart in 1962 with Willingly. Willie's 93 now. Dolly is 80. Well, Dolly Parton has made a lot of fans over the years, of course, including Sandra Bullock. Now, Sandra got to work with Dolly in the Miss Congeniality 2 Armed and Fabulous movie in 2005 and shares what she admires most about the Queen of Country.
1: I admire her for her business savvy, how she's kept that separate from her public persona, mm-hmm. her gift of making every single person that comes up to her and who loves her and admires her feel like they are the most incredible person on the planet. She has something that just shines, and that you can't make that up. That is inherently who she is, and she is a gifted actor. You're born with it, and you have the gift, and you're put on this planet to be that person. Mm-hmm. And she just, I mean, her work ethic, her talent, her kindness, and her humor about herself is what makes her extraordinary.
0: Extraordinary is a perfect word. A Grammy-winning collaboration track featuring Billy Ray Cyrus, Tanya Tucker, Kathy Mattea, and Pam Tillis from the 1993 album Slow Dancing with the Moon. It's the one and only Dolly Parton with Romeo on Nothing But the 90s.

Iya.

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0: It's where all the cowboy folk go to boot, scoot, and boogie.
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0: We're going back. 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
10: Jason McCoy with you celebrating the 90s. And speaking of which, it was on this day in 1995 that Alan Jackson released I Don't Even Know Your Name, which became his 11th number one single. Now, it was the 5th single from his studio album Who I Am, and what a career, what a legacy. Now, as I'm sure you know, he's going to be performing his last call, the finale, at the Nissan Stadium in Nashville, June 26th. Well, we thank Alan Jackson for all the great songs, including this one right here, I Don't Even Know Your Name, on Nothing But the 90s.

0: It's Trisha Yearwood with X's and O's. Jason McCoy with you. Well, I was telling you earlier that Shania Twain has released her very own strain of rose. That's right. You can grow your very own Shania Twain roses. She released the hybrid tea rose. It's pink with hints of yellow. So kind of colorful like Shania. Now, a portion of the proceeds will support the Shania Twain Foundation to improve food security for those in need. Now, on top of that, and earlier this week, she actually released a new song called Dirty Rosie. Now, she doesn't have a name for her upcoming album, but she says it will be a reflection of her childhood. And she leaked a little track here. Tell me what you think of this. Just a little tease of some new Shania.
1: Can drive a Hummer in summer.
0: Can't drive my truck. There you go. It is Shania Twain. Well, Shania, whatever you say, you are the boss. From 1998, it's Shania. That don't impress me much on Nothing But the

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1: Good afternoon. It's 2 o'clock. I'm Alec Wolston with CKDM News Now. Assiniboine College will offer a new primary care paramedic course starting in 2027 here in Dauphin. The first cohort will have 16 spots and be offered at Assiniboine Parkland campus in Dauphin next January. Campus Director Carol Stewart says they're extremely grateful to be the first location for this program.
2: I think that it reflects, first of all, that there is a significant need for paramedics in this area, and the college prides itself on being responsive and acting on those calls for action. So we're certainly ready. We're excited here.
1: Stewart says the response to the program has already been overwhelming.
2: We currently have an interest list of more than 100 people, which really demonstrates the demand for this type of training, again, particularly in our region. And when applications do open, we'll be sure to contact every single person on that list to give them all the details.
1: A second cohort with the same number of seats will start at a different location in Western Manitoba later next year. The provincial government is providing funding to the college for the program. Day passes for Canada's National Ukrainian Festival are now on sale. Corey Shuttleworth-LaFontaine, third vice president of CNUF, says though the festival experience is one you can't miss, day passes give some flexibility for people who can't be there all of the days.
3: But we understand that there are some people that can't make it up all weekend and maybe perhaps are only around for one day. So that's why we've released the day passes.
1: Coming off their 60th festival last year, Shuttleworth-LaFontaine said though it's hard to follow up a year that big, they've done a pretty good job. There'll be talent from all across Canada at the festival this year.
3: We had so many people who came to the festival last year that hadn't been to the festival in a number of years, and they just appreciated the fact that there's a lot more added attractions than what they're used to.
1: Day passes are available for $70 for a Friday pass, and Saturday and Sunday passes are $95. You can get your tickets by heading to the story on our website, 730CKDM.com. A 22-year-old woman from Swan River has been charged following a pair of shoplifting complaints in that community. RCMP received a report Wednesday night that a suspect had entered the grocery store on consecutive days, had placed several items in her jacket on both occasions, and walked out without paying for the items. Around $70 of candies and snacks were taken on Tuesday, with another $20 worth of items pinched on Wednesday. A suspect was arrested without incident on Thursday and faces two counts of theft under $5,000. And finally, a teenager from Rivers who is accused of threatening to harm students at his high school is now facing new charges. The boy was arrested on March 16th, days after RCMP were alerted to a conversation between him and a 15-year-old from Nova Scotia. In this conversation, the Manitoba teen was actively discussing and planning to harm other students at Rivers Collegiate, according to a police news release. After the teen from Rivers was arrested, Mounties said they seized and searched his electronics. Officers then searched two properties, confiscating additional electronics and two firearms, which the RCMP say were owned by a relative. The teen has now been charged with conspiracy to commit murder, counseling the offense of murder, and two additional counts of uttering threats, it added. He was already facing charges of uttering threats directed at Rivers Collegiate students and is scheduled to appear in court on June 4th. Weather details are coming up next.
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1: Today, mainly cloudy with a 30% chance of showers, a high of 7 and a low of minus 2 with a few clouds at night tonight. Increasing cloudiness tomorrow with a 60% chance of showers late in the afternoon, also a northeast wind at 30 kilometers in the morning, a high of 7 and a low of 0 with periods of rain at night. Things clearing up throughout the day on Monday with a high of 10, then Tuesday cloudy with a high of 9, and a mix of sun and cloud for Wednesday with a high of 15. Sports is next.
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1: Coming up tonight, it's Game 6 of the Eastern Conference semifinal between Buffalo and Montreal. The game takes place at 7. Montreal has the series lead going into the game and can move on to the Eastern Conference Finals, where they would play the Carolina Hurricanes. The Centennial Cup continues today in PEI, with semifinal action getting underway at 3 Central Time when Niverville plays the Toronto Patriots. At 6:30, the Summerside Western Capitals take on Collège Français de Longueuil. In the NBA, there aren't any playoff games tonight, but tomorrow it's Game 7 between the Detroit Pistons and the Cleveland Cavaliers. And in the Canadian Football League, the first preseason game of the year happens on Long Weekend Monday. The Saskatchewan Roughriders will head to Calgary to play the Stampeders at 2. For local news anytime, go to 730ckdm.com.

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1: Whoa. 7:30 CKDM weather. Today, mainly cloudy with a 30% chance of showers, a high of 7 and a low of minus 2 with a few clouds at night tonight. Increasing cloudiness tomorrow with a 60% chance of showers late in the afternoon. Also a northeast wind at 30 kilometers in the morning, a high of 7 and a low of 0 with periods of rain at night. Things clearing up throughout the day on Monday with a high of 10, then Tuesday cloudy with a high of 9, and a mix of sun and cloud for Wednesday with a high of 15. For news, sports, and current weather conditions, go to 730CKDM.com.
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0: Good afternoon. It's 3 o'clock. I'm Alec Woolston with CKDM News Now. Assiniboine College's Parkland campus in Dauphin will be the launching point next year for a new primary care paramedic course. Parkland campus director Carol Stewart says now is an ideal time for a program like this in Dauphin.
1: We know that there is a critical need for paramedics across Manitoba, especially in rural communities, and that's why we're launching a rural rotating paramedicine program designed to help train and retain these healthcare professionals where they're needed most.
0: Stewart says the response to the program has been overwhelming, with a waiting list of around 100 people. She adds a second cohort will start at a different location in Manitoba next year,
1: potentially in May or September, and we're currently finalizing the location. Like Dauphin, it's going to have 16 seats, and we'll continue the rural-focused approach of the program.
0: Stewart says the school has been advocating for a program like this for a number of years. Canada's National Ukrainian Festival now has day passes on sale. Third Vice President of CNUF, Corey Shuttleworth-LaFontaine, said the festival experience is one you can't miss.
2: If you can't make it up for the whole weekend, maybe you can only make it up for one of the days. You can certainly take advantage of those day passes.
0: After the 60th year of the festival last year, it'll be hard to follow that up. Shuttleworth-LaFontaine said lots of festival goers last year hadn't been in a while and were shocked at the amount of new attractions.
2: You know, we've got some wonderful bands that are certainly going to attract a lot of patrons to the festival. We've got some really good bands joining us from basically all across the country.
0: Day passes are available through the story on our website. They're $70 for a Friday pass and $95 for Saturday and Sunday passes. A Swan River woman faces charges after reports of shoplifting from a grocery store in that community over consecutive days. RCMP in Swan were notified Wednesday night that a suspect had come into the store on back-to-back days, placed several items inside of her jacket on both occasions, and then walked out without paying. Around $70 of candy and snacks were taken on Tuesday, with a further $20 of goods on Wednesday. Police identified a 22-year-old woman and arrested her without incident on Thursday, charging her with two counts of theft under $5,000. And finally, RCMP have laid more charges against a Rivers teen accused of plotting an attack at his school. The 14-year-old boy is now charged with conspiracy to commit murder, counseling the offense of murder, and two counts of uttering threats. The boy was initially arrested on a school bus and charged with uttering threats on March 16th after Interpol and the FBI alerted police in Canada to a conversation between the two teens who were allegedly planning simultaneous attacks in Rivers, Manitoba and Bridgewater, Nova Scotia. Mounties said the conversation began in late February and the Rivers youth was actively discussing and planning to harm other students at Rivers Collegiate. RCMP seized the boy's phone and electronic devices, and a subsequent search of two properties connected to the youth resulted in police seizing more electronic devices and other items, including two firearms that a relative owned. The teen is scheduled to apply for bail in Brandon Provincial Court on June 4th. Weather details are next.
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0: Today, mainly cloudy with a 30% chance of showers, a high of 7 and a low of minus 2 with a few clouds at night tonight. Increasing cloudiness tomorrow with a 60% chance of showers late in the afternoon, also a northeast wind at 30 kilometers in the morning, a high of 7 and a low of 0 with periods of rain at night. Things clearing up throughout the day on Monday with a high of 10, then Tuesday cloudy with a high of 9, and a mix of sun and cloud for Wednesday with a high of 15. Sports is next.
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7: The MMF national election has been called. 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
0: Coming up tonight, it's Game 6 of the Eastern Conference semifinal between Buffalo and Montreal. The game takes place at 7. Montreal has the series lead going into the game and can move on to the Eastern Conference finals, where they would play the Carolina Hurricanes. The Centennial Cup continues today in PEI, with semifinal action getting underway at 3 Central Time when Niverville plays the Toronto Patriots. At 6:30, the Summerside Western Capitals take on Collège Français de Longueuil. In the NBA, there aren't any playoff games tonight, but tomorrow it's Game 7 between the Detroit Pistons and the Cleveland Cavaliers. And in the Canadian Football League, the first preseason game of the year happens on Long Weekend Monday. The Saskatchewan Roughriders will head to Calgary to play the Stampeders at 2. For local news anytime, go to 730ckdm.com.

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3: 7:30 CKDM weather. Today, mainly cloudy with a 30% chance of showers, a high of 7 and a low of minus 2 with a few clouds at night tonight. Increasing cloudiness tomorrow with a 60% chance of showers late in the afternoon. Also a northeast wind at 30 kilometers in the morning, a high of 7 and a low of 0 with periods of rain at night. Things clearing up throughout the day on Monday with a high of 10, then Tuesday cloudy with a high of 9, and a mix of sun and cloud for Wednesday with a high of 15. For news, sports, and current weather conditions, go to 730ckdm.com.
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0: Good afternoon. It's 4 o'clock. I'm Alec Wolston with CKDM News Now. Assiniboine College will offer a new primary care paramedic course starting in 2027 here in Dauphin. The first cohort will have 16 spots and be offered at Assiniboine Parkland campus in Dauphin next January. Campus Director Carol Stewart says they're extremely grateful to be the first location for this program.
1: I think that it reflects, first of all, that there is a significant need for paramedics in this area, and the college prides itself on being responsive and acting on those calls for action. So we're certainly ready. We're excited here.
0: Stewart says the response to the program has already been overwhelming.
1: We currently have an interest list of more than 100 people, which really demonstrates the demand for this type of training, again, particularly in our region. And when applications do open, we'll be sure to contact every single person on that list to give them all the details.
0: A second cohort with the same number of seats will start at a different location in Western Manitoba later next year. The provincial government is providing funding to the college for the program. Day passes for Canada's National Ukrainian Festival are now on sale. Corey Shuttleworth-LaFontaine, third vice president of CNUF, says though the festival experience is one you can't miss, day passes give some flexibility for people who can't be there all of the days.
2: But we understand that there are some people that can't make it up all weekend and maybe perhaps are only around for one day. So that's why we've released the day passes.
0: Coming off their 60th festival last year, Shuttleworth-LaFontaine said though it's hard to follow up a year that big, they've done a pretty good job. There'll be talent from all across Canada at the festival this year.
2: We had so many people who came to the festival last year that hadn't been to the festival in a number of years, and they just appreciated the fact that there's a lot more added attractions than what they're used to.
0: Day passes are available for $70 for a Friday pass, and Saturday and Sunday passes are $95. You can get your tickets by heading to the story on our website, 730CKDM.com. A 22-year-old woman from Swan River has been charged following a pair of shoplifting complaints in that community. RCMP received a report Wednesday night that a suspect had entered the grocery store on consecutive days, had placed several items in her jacket on both occasions, and walked out without paying for the items. Around $70 of candies and snacks were taken on Tuesday, with another $20 worth of items pinched on Wednesday. A suspect was arrested without incident on Thursday and faces two counts of theft under $5,000. And finally, a teenager from Rivers who is accused of threatening to harm students at his high school is now facing new charges. The boy was arrested on March 16th, days after RCMP were alerted to a conversation between him and a 15-year-old from Nova Scotia. In this conversation, the Manitoba teen was actively discussing and planning to harm other students at Rivers Collegiate, according to a police news release. After the teen from Rivers was arrested, Mounties said they seized and searched his electronics. Officers then searched two properties, confiscating additional electronics and two firearms, which the RCMP say were owned by a relative. The teen has now been charged with conspiracy to commit murder, counseling the offense of murder, and two additional counts of uttering threats, it added. He was already facing charges of uttering threats directed at Rivers Collegiate students and is scheduled to appear in court on June 4th. Weather details are coming up next.
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0: Today, mainly cloudy with a 30% chance of showers, a high of 7 and a low of -2 with a few clouds at night tonight. Increasing cloudiness tomorrow with a 60% chance of showers late in the afternoon, also a northeast wind at 30 kilometers in the morning, a high of 7 and a low of 0 with periods of rain at night. Things clearing up throughout the day on Monday with a high of 10, then Tuesday cloudy with a high of 9, and a mix of sun and cloud for Wednesday with a high of 15. Sports is next.
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0: Coming up tonight is It's Game 6 of the Eastern Conference semifinal between Buffalo and Montreal. The game takes place at 7. Montreal has the series lead going into the game and can move on to the Eastern Conference Finals, where they would play the Carolina Hurricanes. The Centennial Cup continues today in PEI, with semifinal action getting underway at 3 Central Time when Niverville plays the Toronto Patriots. At 6:30, the Summerside Western Capitals take on Collège Français de Longueuil. In the NBA, there aren't any playoff games tonight, but tomorrow it's Game 7 between the Detroit Pistons and the Cleveland Cavaliers. And in the Canadian Football League, the first preseason game of the year happens on Long Weekend Monday. The Saskatchewan Roughriders will head to Calgary to play the Stampeders at 2. For local news anytime, go to 730ckdm.com.

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2: 7:30 CKBM weather. Today, mainly cloudy with a 30% chance of showers, a high of 7 and a low of minus 2 with a few clouds at night tonight. Increasing cloudiness tomorrow with a 60% chance of showers late in the afternoon, also a northeast wind at 30 kilometers in the morning, a high of 7 and a low of 0 with periods of rain at night. Things clearing up throughout the day on Monday with a high of 10, then Tuesday cloudy with a high of 9, and a mix of sun and cloud for Wednesday with a high of 15. For news, sports, and current weather conditions, go to 730CKDM.com.
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0: Good afternoon. It's 5 o'clock. I'm Alec Woolston with CKDM News Now. Assiniboine College's Parkland campus in Dauphin will be the launching point next year for a new primary care paramedic course. Parkland campus director Carol Stewart says now is an ideal time for a program like this in Dauphin.
1: We know that there is a critical need for paramedics across Manitoba, especially in rural communities, and that's why we're launching a rural rotating paramedicine program designed to help train and retain these healthcare professionals where they're needed most.
0: Stewart says the response to the program has been overwhelming, with a waiting list of around 100 people. She adds a second cohort will start at a different location in Manitoba next year,
1: potentially in May or September, and we're currently finalizing the location. Like Dauphin, it's going to have 16 seats, and we'll continue the rural-focused approach of the program.
0: Stewart says the school has been advocating for a program like this for a number of years. Canada's National Ukrainian Festival now has day passes on sale. Third Vice President of CNUF, Corey Shuttleworth-LaFontaine, said the festival experience is one you can't miss.
2: If you can't make it up for the whole weekend, maybe you can only make it up for one of the days. You can certainly take advantage of those day passes.
0: After the 60th year of the festival last year, it'll be hard to follow that up. Shuttleworth-LaFontaine said lots of festival goers last year hadn't been in a while and were shocked at the amount of new attractions.
2: You know, we've got some wonderful bands that are certainly going to attract a lot of patrons to the festival. We've got some really good bands joining us from basically all across the country.
0: Day passes are available through the story on our website. They're $70 for a Friday pass and $95 for Saturday and Sunday passes. A Swan River woman faces charges after reports of shoplifting from a grocery store in that community over consecutive days. RCMP in Swan were notified Wednesday night that a suspect had come into the store on back-to-back days, placed several items inside of her jacket on both occasions, and then walked out without paying. Around $70 of candy and snacks were taken on Tuesday, with a further $20 of goods on Wednesday. Police identified a 22-year-old woman and arrested her without incident on Thursday, charging her with two counts of theft under $5,000. And finally, RCMP have laid more charges against a Rivers teen accused of plotting an attack at his school. The 14-year-old boy is now charged with conspiracy to commit murder, counseling the offense of murder, and two counts of uttering threats. The boy was initially arrested on a school bus and charged with uttering threats on March 16th after Interpol and the FBI alerted police in Canada to a conversation between the two teens who were allegedly planning simultaneous attacks in Rivers, Manitoba and Bridgewater, Nova Scotia. Mounties said the conversation began in late February and the Rivers youth was actively discussing and planning to harm other students at Rivers Collegiate. RCMP seized the boy's phone and electronic devices, and a subsequent search of two properties connected to the youth resulted in police seizing more electronic devices and other items, including two firearms that a relative owned. The teen is scheduled to apply for bail in Brandon Provincial Court on June 4th. Weather details are next.
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0: Today, mainly cloudy with a 30% chance of showers, a high of 7 and a low of minus 2 with a few clouds at night tonight. Increasing cloudiness tomorrow with a 60% chance of showers late in the afternoon, also a northeast wind at 30 kilometers in the morning, a high of 7 and a low of 0 with periods of rain at night. Things clearing up throughout the day on Monday with a high of 10, then Tuesday cloudy with a high of 9, and a mix of sun and cloud for Wednesday with a high of 15. Sports is next.
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0: Coming up tonight, it's Game 6 of the Eastern Conference semifinal between Buffalo and Montreal. The game takes place at 7. Montreal has the series lead going into the game and can move on to the Eastern Conference Finals, where they would play the Carolina Hurricanes. The Centennial Cup continues today in PEI, with semifinal action getting underway at 3 Central Time when Niverville plays the Toronto Patriots. At 6:30, the Summerside Western Capitals take on Collège Français de Longueuil. In the NBA, there aren't any playoff games tonight, but tomorrow it's Game 7 between the Detroit Pistons and the Cleveland Cavaliers. And in the Canadian Football League, the first preseason game of the year happens on Long Weekend Monday. The Saskatchewan Roughriders will head to Calgary to play the Stampeders at 2. For local news anytime, go to 730ckdm.com.

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She's a Cadillac. 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
2: 7:30 CKDM weather. Today, mainly cloudy with a 30% chance of showers, a high of 7 and a low of minus 2 with a few clouds at night tonight. Increasing cloudiness tomorrow with a 60% chance of showers late in the afternoon. Also a northeast wind at 30 kilometers in the morning, a high of 7 and a low of 0 with periods of rain at night. Things clearing up throughout the day on Monday with a high of 10, then Tuesday cloudy with a high of 9, and a mix of sun and cloud for Wednesday with a high of 15. For news, sports, and current weather conditions, go to 730ckdm.com.
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0: Pete Smith. We conclude our meditations on the theme of light with the last reference to it from the last book of the Bible, Revelation 22, verse 5. And there shall be no night there. They need no lamp, nor light of the sun, for the Lord God gives them light, and they shall reign for ever and ever. In the penultimate verse on light, Revelation 21, 23, we learn that both the glory of God and the Lamb of God will be the source of heaven's light. The divine presence is all that will be needed. No need for the radiated light of the sun or reflected light of the moon. In heaven there will be perfect engagement as well as enlightenment. And my challenge to you today is simply this. Where will you be 5 seconds after you die and enter eternity? I'm grateful to Leonard Curry of Scotland for his seedbed of thoughts that led to our theme this week. God bless.
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